it's loud, it's working. 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

Stay put. 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Yep. Mad Rock.

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Rock at the moon. Mad Rock.

I woke last night to the sound of thunder. How far off, I sat and wondered. Started humming a song from 1962. Ain't it funny how the night moves when you just don't seem to have as much to lose. 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

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Now you do what they told you.

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Mad Rock. We promise not to interrupt this. Whatever rocks. Mad Rock.

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Whatever rocks next.

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Even after the break. Whatever. Rocks.

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2: Good Saturday morning. We're going to be on our way to another hot day with a mix of sun and clouds and maybe a stray shower or thunderstorm possible. A high around 93 with a southwest wind at about 10 to 20. Overnight tonight, maybe a stray shower or thunderstorm possible, otherwise partly cloudy. Low around 74. And heading into your Sunday, maybe a stray shower or thunderstorm possible once again. With a high of around 93 with a south wind at about 10 to near 20. From the KXI 12 First Alert Weather Center, I'm meteorologist Brian Briggs.
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2: Good Saturday morning. We're going to be on our way to another hot day with a mix of sun and clouds and maybe a stray shower or thunderstorm possible. A high around 93 with a southwest wind at about 10 to 20. Overnight tonight, maybe a stray shower or thunderstorm possible, otherwise partly cloudy. Low around 74. And heading into your Sunday, maybe a stray shower or thunderstorm possible once again. And a high of around 93 with a south wind at about 10 to near 20. From the KXI 12 First Alert Weather Center, I'm meteorologist Brian Briggs.

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I say you look so fine that I really want to make you mine. 4, 5, 6, come on and get your kicks. Now you don't need to

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2: Good Saturday morning. We're going to be on our way to another hot day with a mix of sun and clouds and maybe a stray shower or thunderstorm possible. A high around 93 with a southwest wind at about 10 to 20. Overnight tonight, maybe a stray shower or thunderstorm possible, otherwise partly cloudy. Low around 74. And heading into your Sunday, maybe a stray shower or thunderstorm possible once again. And a high of around 93 with a south wind at about 10 to near 20. From the KXI 12 First Alert Weather Center, I'm meteorologist Brian Briggs.
0: Back to the loud. 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

Relax. We will be right back with The Rock. 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
2: Good Saturday morning. We're going to be on our way to another hot day with a mix of sun and clouds and maybe a stray shower or thunderstorm possible. A high around 93 with a southwest wind at about 10 to 20. Overnight tonight, maybe a stray shower or thunderstorm possible, otherwise partly cloudy. Low around 74. And heading into your Sunday, maybe a stray shower or thunderstorm possible once again. With a high of around 93 with a south wind at about 10 to near 20. From the KXI 12 First Alert Weather Center, I'm meteorologist Brian Briggs.

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2: Good Saturday morning. We're going to be on our way to another hot day with a mix of sun and clouds and maybe a stray shower or thunderstorm possible. A high around 93 with a southwest wind at about 10 to 20. Overnight tonight, maybe a stray shower or thunderstorm possible, otherwise partly cloudy. Low around 74. And heading into your Sunday, maybe a stray shower or thunderstorm possible once again. And a high of around 93 with a south wind at about 10 to near 20. From the KXI 12 First Alert Weather Center, I'm meteorologist Brian Briggs.
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2: Good Saturday morning. We're going to be on our way to another hot day with a mix of sun and clouds and maybe a stray shower or thunderstorm possible. A high around 93 with a southwest wind at about 10 to 20. Overnight tonight, maybe a stray shower or thunderstorm possible, otherwise partly cloudy. Low around 74. Heading into your Sunday, maybe a stray shower or thunderstorm possible once again with a high of around 93 with a south wind at about 10 to near 20. From the KXI 12 First Alert Weather Center, I'm meteorologist Brian Briggs.

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2: Happy Saturday. We are on our way to another hot one with temperatures climbing to around 93 under partly to mostly sunny skies. Cannot rule out maybe a stray shower or thunderstorm possible. We're also going to have a gusty southwest wind at about 10 to 20. Overnight tonight, maybe a stray shower or thunderstorm possible. Otherwise, partly cloudy, low around 74. And heading into your Sunday, lots of sunshine, hot once again, with a high around 93. Still can't rule out maybe a stray shower or thunderstorm for the south wind at about 10 to 20. From the KXI 12 First Alert Weather Center, I'm meteorologist Brian Briggs.
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2: Happy Saturday. We are on our way to another hot one with temperatures climbing to around 93 under partly to mostly sunny skies. Cannot rule out maybe a stray shower or thunderstorm possible. We're also going to have a gusty southwest wind at about 10 to 20. Overnight tonight, maybe a stray shower or thunderstorm possible. Otherwise, partly cloudy, low around 74. And heading into your Sunday, lots of sunshine, hot once again, the high around 93. Still can't rule out maybe a stray shower or thunderstorm for the south wind at about 10 to 20. From the KXI 12 First Alert Weather Center, I'm meteorologist Brian Briggs.
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2: Happy Saturday. We are on our way to another hot one with temperatures climbing to around 93 under partly to mostly sunny skies. Cannot rule out maybe a stray shower or thunderstorm possible. We're also going to have a gusty southwest wind at about 10 to 20. Overnight tonight, maybe a stray shower or thunderstorm possible. Otherwise, partly cloudy, low around 74. And heading into your Sunday, lots of sunshine, hot once again, with a high around 93. Still can't rule out maybe a stray shower or thunderstorm for the south wind at about 10 to 20. From the KXI 12 First Alert Weather Center, I'm meteorologist Brian Briggs.
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2: Happy Saturday. We are on our way to another hot one with temperatures climbing to around 93 under partly to mostly sunny skies. Cannot rule out maybe a stray shower or thunderstorm possible. We're also going to have a gusty southwest wind at about 10 to 20. Overnight tonight, maybe a stray shower or thunderstorm possible. Otherwise, partly cloudy, low around 74. And heading into your Sunday, lots of sunshine, hot once again, the high around 93. Still can't rule out maybe a stray shower or thunderstorm for the south wind at about 10 to 20. From the KXI 12 First Alert Weather Center, I'm meteorologist Brian Briggs.

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2: Happy Saturday. We are on our way to another hot one with temperatures climbing to around 93 under partly to mostly sunny skies. Cannot rule out maybe a stray shower or thunderstorm possible. We're also going to have a gusty southwest wind at about 10 to 20. Overnight tonight, maybe a stray shower or thunderstorm possible. Otherwise, partly cloudy, low around 74. And heading into your Sunday, lots of sunshine, hot once again, the high around 93. Still can't rule out maybe a stray shower or thunderstorm for the south wind at about 10 to 20. From the KXI 12 First Alert Weather Center, I'm meteorologist Brian Briggs.
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2: Happy Saturday. We are on our way to another hot one with temperatures climbing to around 93 under partly to mostly sunny skies. Cannot rule out maybe a stray shower or thunderstorm possible. We're also going to have a gusty southwest wind at about 10 to 20. Overnight tonight, maybe a stray shower or thunderstorm possible. Otherwise, partly cloudy, low around 74. And heading into your Sunday, lots of sunshine, hot once again, the high around 93. Still can't rule out maybe a stray shower or thunderstorm for the south wind at about 10 to 20. From the KXI 12 First Alert Weather Center, I'm meteorologist Brian Briggs.
0: Whatever.

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Rocks returns next. Here's the part that doesn't need talking. Whatever rocks. Now.

shop. This part's temporary. Whatever rocks next. Mad Rock. That was enough. Back to loud. Mad Rock.

0: 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Whatever.
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